0: keep it moving.
1: I catch myself tiptoeing around you, won't ask for help. 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I'm out of touch with my feelings, and I'm too scared to admit.

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They hung out with folks like Dennis Hopper and Bob Seger and Sonny and Cher. 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And from the stage I can tell that she can't let go and she can't relax.

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But she'd be a whole lot prettier if she smiled once in a while. Cause even her smile looks like a frown.

I ain't so sure about this place. It's hard to play a gig in this town and keep a straight face. It seems like everybody's got a plan. It's kinda like Nashville.